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1: Get ready for Ireland's chart-topping comedy duo, The Two Johnnies, headlining Fela at Falls Park on Friday the 31st of July. 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
1: The percentage thingy thing.
0: It's the last one of the week, so let's see who can get in there. Like swimwear.
2: Haven't heard that phrase in a while.
0: In there like swimwear?
2: Yeah.
0: On it like a car bonnet. Castle Wellin. You ever hear that one?
2: What's that one?
0: That's one we used to say, like if you were, you know, getting with romantic interest. Yeah,
2: oh,
0: well in.
2: Oh, never heard that one in my life. Castle, that must have been a local one.
0: Castle Wellin. Yeah.
2: Okay, very good.
0: Anyway, for 2 days in a row, not so much of a percentage, more of a thingy thing. If you're average, which I am very, nothing wrong with being average. You have 119 of these. What are they?
2: 119 of these. Well, I know you maybe don't have this, but I would probably have about 119 hair bubbles.
0: There's 119 hair bubbles lying around my house?
2: Yes. You know, if you have hair that you need to tie up occasionally, it's probably one of those things. And whether you can find any of those 119 is a different story. Socks.
0: Not socks, very good. Yeah, one odd one in there somewhere. Obviously.
2: Many odd ones in there.
0: The washing machine eating one or two. If you're average, you have 119 of these. What are they? Drop us a message there. 07702-687-001. You'll get us on WhatsApp. We'll give you the answer in a bit.
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2: Good morning. In Belfast, road users are advised that the traffic lights on the Knocknagony Road at the entrance to Tesco's, those are currently all out, so please slow down there and be careful until those can be fixed. If you see anything else out in the roads, at the minute they're looking nice and quiet, but if you do spot anything, the Q Radio travel line is 90 890 110.
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0: Jim Smith, Golden Age, and the Curio Breakfast Show. Where were you? Were you sleeping there?
1: Where were you? Were you sleeping there?
0: Do you know what I've been doing? I've been down the rabbit hole massively.
1: You really have, on one of his many, many apps.
0: Oh, God, I don't know why this started.
1: What are you watching there on your phone?
0: People gone up Everest.
1: Why? Did this just come up, and once you watched one video, you watched another and another and another?
0: Yeah, pretty much. Yeah,
1: yeah, sometimes that happens to me.
0: Yesterday.
1: I hope you're not tempted to go up
0: Everest.
1: That's dangerous.
0: Are you serious? No, definitely. I wouldn't have it in me to do that. But looking at Everest and the Himalayas and the different mountains that people do, and then the death zone at 8,000 and all this sort of stuff, and fatality rates. And
1: it is crazy.
0: But there was like a record set a couple of days ago where 270-something people summited Everest all on the same day.
1: Apparently there's a queue when you get to the top. Yeah,
0: it's crazy looking. It's like the toilets at Balsonic. It's this massive queue just gone up the side of the mountain. You all have to wait their turn.
1: Yeah, because I would have thought, well, if you're there, you're the only person, but you're definitely not.
0: No, you're not. It's got so commercialised over recent years. Anyway, that's what I've been doing on my phone. That's been at least the most recent doom scroll.
1: Yeah, yeah. It's a weird one. At least that isn't going to become a new, you know, fad for you, because we know you like a fad.
0: No.
1: So I'm glad for you.
0: I'll do those. That will be the height of it. No, don't worry. I'm not getting into the Himalayas anytime soon. Entertainment news before 8 o'clock is what we should have been concentrating on there. What have you got for us this morning?
1: We have got a bit about Balamory. We have got the new Toy Story film, and the Gladiators are coming.
0: Oh, more next.
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1: Good morning. The M2 is slow. That's leaving at the Nelson Street off slip. Also the West Link going towards York Street. And as I mentioned there, in Belfast, road users are advised that the traffic lights that's on the Knocknagony Road at the entrance to Tesco's are currently all out. So please slow down and approach with caution until those can be fixed. If you do spot anything this morning, you can let us know when it's safe to do so. 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

0: Somber and Metangelo on the Q-Radio Breakfast Show. Good morning, it's Friday morning, it's 8:17. Conor Brennan with you, Eamon McGuckin, and we wanted to bring this up today because amazing scenes. Where did it go?
1: No, come on.
0: Maybe you saw the videos yesterday. This is the incredible moment that the FTD brothers finished a little bit of history in Dublin yesterday, right?
1: What they really did. They have been out running and running and running. How many marathons have they done?
0: 33.
1: Obviously, one of them was Belfast only a few weeks ago there.
0: Yeah, so if you haven't been following these guys, the FTD brothers, so it's brothers Jordan Adams and Kane Adams, who completed 33 marathons in 33 days.
1: Wow.
0: Finishing in Dublin to huge crowds there. So the brothers are from Redditch in England, and they've become known online as the FTD brothers. Their mother, Geraldine, died from frontotemporal dementia.
1: Yes.
0: FTD at just 52. So both Jordan and Kane have since tested positive for the inherited, it's called MAPT gene,
1: yes,
0: mutation that causes this condition.
1: Yeah, so they've gone out to raise loads of money. Of course, they've raised £1.5 million, which is unbelievable. It really is. What a feat to be able to do that.
0: Because they both know now that they're highly likely to develop this disease later themselves.
1: Yeah, I think they went and did a lot of research and got a few tests done, and they've seen that they have the gene for this, sort of just made them want to do something about it.
0: Yeah.
1: And to do that and to get that news and then to do something so positive with it is unbelievable.
0: Oh, it's incredible. So Jordan ran the London Marathon with a 25 kilo fridge strapped to his back.
1: Oh my word.
0: And then they came to Ireland and they embarked on a challenge, basically running a marathon in every one of the island of Ireland's 32 counties.
1: Yes.
0: North and south, 32 counties, 32 days. And their Dublin finish yesterday became marathon number 33 in 33 days. It's incredible.
1: It is
0: absolutely
1: amazing.
0: Absolutely incredible.
1: And I've seen lots of people who have been out and about and running with them and doing bits of the legs with them, or even in Belfast, people were cheering them on and supporting them because they're quite recognisable. They were always wearing the same sort of, was it like yellowy green tops, and everybody knew you to spot them, and it's been really, really nice to see. So what an achievement.
0: Incredible. I think there's a video up on our socials. Gráinne caught up with either one of the brothers, maybe both of them, at the Belfast City Marathon. So it was unbelievable.
1: It is absolutely crazy. Yeah, very, very well done to them, and of course for a brilliant cause as well.
0: Yeah, love to see it, really do.
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0: You're still listening out for the War of the Worlds, little piece of audio. When you hear that, give us a WhatsApp. Boys and girls, final school run of the week, get in. One more chance to win passes to Artastic coming up this hour too.
1: Yes, that won't be long, but first we'll just get you caught up on the roads. The M2, it's quite slow leaving at the Nelson Street off slip. The West Link as well, that's going towards York Street. And in Belfast, those traffic lights are still out on the Knocknagoney Road at the entrance to Tesco's. They're currently out, so be really careful there until those can be fixed. Anything else, you can let us know about it on the Q Radio Travel Line, 90 89 0 110.
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0: More big tunes for your happy hour coming up between now and Yaz at 10 o'clock. 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
3: Good morning. There has been an accident just outside Armagh on the Newry Road. That's Newry bound. We've had a few messages in about that saying that there are big tailbacks and police are on the scene, so keep that in mind. The M2, still a little bit of traffic there at the Nelson Street off slip, and those lights at Knocknagony Tesco's, those are back working again, so thank you for letting us know about that. Anything else you'd like to let us know about, the Q Radio travel line is 90 89 0 110.
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1: How do you want to take part in today's It Only Takes a Minute? 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Now up next, gotta do Oasis Day, of course I do. I mean, one, I'm wearing an Oasis t-shirt, I'm wearing Oasis trainers, and it is Noel Gallagher's 59th birthday. So yes, some classic Oasis for you next.
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0: take that. You're a superstar. It's Q Radio. Yes, here with you on the mid-morning show. And it is a War of the Worlds winning day. I have got your chance to win tickets to Jeff Wayne's musical version of the War of the Worlds live. The concert experience. The music is amazing, isn't it? It really takes me back to my school days. I think I must have done some War of the Worlds stuff at school. But yeah, Waterfront Hall, 2 days, Tuesday the 6th of October, Wednesday the 7th of October. Tickets are on sale right now, waterfront.co.uk, and your chance to win tickets. When you hear that cue to WhatsApp, and trust me, you will know when you hear it. And when you do, to win my tickets, just send me your name on the WhatsApp to 07702 687001. Also coming up, take five feel-good songs for your Friday morning on the way, just after we get news and sport 11 with Jem.
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4: All right, then. I can trust you to pick a great song. 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I mean, every single day you do get to pick a Coffee Break request. And honestly, you do me proud. You really do. You pick some brilliant tunes. So, yeah, over to you. What would you love to hear this morning? 07702 687 001. 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
5: 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You'll be based in Belfast. 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Simon Community requires an accommodation and community support worker based in Lisburn. Closing date, Wednesday 3rd of June at 4pm. And Bryson requires an early years assistant based in Bangor. Closing date, Tuesday 2nd of June at 12 noon.
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20: From the Q Radio newsroom at midday, I'm Jim McLean, and these are your top stories this afternoon. Two energy suppliers here are increasing their prices. PowerNI's raising its electricity tariff by 6.2% on average. That will see households spending an extra £65 per year. While there's a near 16% hike in the cost of gas for Firmus energy customers in the 10 towns network, adding around £132 to annual bills. Both changes come into effect from the 1st of July. Lee Greers from the utility regulator.
21: Price changes reflect continued volatility in global energy markets. This means that higher wholesale gas prices, which are driven by the ongoing conflict in the Middle East, are impacting the price that we pay for energy. The situation remains fast moving and can change daily, but our energy supplies remain secure.
20: The head of NATO says Russia is a danger to all after two drones from Moscow hit an apartment block in Romania. Mark Rutte has spoken to the country's president and assured him the alliance is ready to defend. Two people were injured during the incident, which happened close to its border with Ukraine. Back home, one person's escaped injury during a petrol bomb attack in Tantragee. The occupant had to put the fire out after the device was thrown at the front of the house last night on Wood Hollywood View Park. It happened shortly after 11 p.m. Police are appealing for information. More than 50,000 households here are now on the waiting list for social housing. The latest figures show demand has increased by more than 30% over the last decade. It's claimed a new scheme to speed up patient transfers from ambulances to emergency departments here has managed to make matters worse. It was introduced last month to ensure a maximum two-hour wait outside A&Es. The Royal College of Emergency Medicine says that overcrowding has been extremely dangerous. And finally, a woman in Australia who was jailed for killing three of her relatives with a poisonous beef Wellington plans to appeal her conviction. Erin Patterson claims the trial last year was unfair and that there were irregularities. That's your headline news just after midday. I'll have your sport next.
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20: Ireland have lost two early wickets on day three of their one test series against New Zealand. Both Tom Mayes and Harry Tector are out. A short time ago, the hosts were on 83 for four in their second innings with six wickets remaining, trailing the visitors by 228 runs. In football, Derry City are away at Dundalk this evening in the League of Ireland. And Sunderland's Emily Cassop has been handed her first senior Northern Ireland call-up for next month's World Cup qualifiers against Turkey and Switzerland. The 19-year-old Sunderland player, who switched allegiances to NI earlier this year, is among a number of changes by Michael McArdle. Cliftonville's defender Fee Morgan has also been included for the first time since 2023. That's your news and sport just after midday. I'm Jim McLean. Sonia will have more at the top of the hour.
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23: Thanks, Jim. Well, dry and sunny this afternoon with a maximum temperature of 21 degrees. Tonight's going to be a fine evening. Some late sunshine expected and the low going to drop down to 8.

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1: Right, let's get another finalist. We have got four finalists already for this absolute amazing prize. We need another one, and thank you so much for all your texts coming in to the answer to that riddle. 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So I gave you a riddle for you to solve. Thanks so much for all your texts on this. This riddle was, I've got four legs but never walk, a soft top but never talk. You rest on me at the end of the day. What am I? Well, let's give somebody a call and get another finalist.
2: Hello.
1: Hi, is it Danny?
2: It is, yeah, hi there.
1: Hi, Danny, it's Yaz at Q Radio. What is the answer to that riddle?
2: A bear.
1: Yes. So you are my finalist. You'll find out very soon if you're a winner, winning all those prizes that I mentioned. It's a great prize. Did your house need a little bit of a makeover then?
2: Yeah, it always does.
1: Oh, brilliant. Well, listen, you
2: any
1: never know.
2: Ceremony's always spent on holiday.
1: So. That's it. And you spend so much time in the house as well. So you think, yeah, really, really do want to make it as good as you can, I suppose. So, I mean, this would definitely do it. Some brilliant prizes. So you are in that draw. So you, Anya, Mairead, Gary or Hugh are going to win this before the end of the show. So make sure you have your phone handy, all right?
2: Okay, thanks very much.
1: Thank you so much, Danny. So Danny adding to the mix then. We will do that draw before 1 o'clock this afternoon.
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0: Today's live and loud track there coming from The Script, The Man Who Can't Be Moved. Maybe getting you all excited if you did get yourself tickets today. Of course, we're on sale for The Script's gig in Belfast in November. Now, on the way, I have got a very, very important phone call to make. We've got five finalists in this amazing draw. 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Blinds. So Anya, we've got Hugh, we've got Raid, we've got Gary, and now got Danny in that final. Well, I'll be making that phone call in just under 10 minutes from now. Let's hope they answer their phone.
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0: Double Roan Pink Pony Club playing on Q Radio, dedicated to Niamh and Michael, who, as if to try and one-up me on my birthday, are actually getting married tomorrow, which is obviously slightly more exciting than a birthday. I'll give you that, guys. Happy wedding eve. Oh, I hope you have the best day tomorrow. I hope the sunshine comes out for you and that you make a million memories. Thank you so much for all the messages flying in today. It's going to be a good old request lunch, and it is up to you what we play between now and 2 o'clock. I've had a message in from Christine in Tyrone. She says, Jordan, massive happy birthday for tomorrow. Thank you. In your honour, I think it's only right that you play a song from a musical. Please, please. I love the show. Have a great weekend. And Christine, do you know what? I think you're right. We should squeeze in a bit of musical theatre. Now, I'm not going to lie. I have played our selection of musical theatre songs quite a lot on Q Radio because there's a small number of them. But what about Pink's version of A Million Dreams from The Greatest Showman? I'm thinking that could sound pretty nice on a Friday afternoon. We're going to do that after an absolute classic from Chesney Hawks, requested by Dave, that's going to make you want to sing at your desk, to be honest.
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0: sense. I look like Will Ferrell. Annie. Fred West. He's a serial killer.
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4: 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Closing date, Wednesday 3rd of June at 4 p.m. And Bryson requires an early years assistant based in Bangor. Closing date, Tuesday 2nd of June at 12 noon.
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0: Don't feel like feeling sad today, bringing us almost to 3 o'clock. Still some more winning to be done today. Our ultimate I do competition is going to wrap up. You do not want to miss it.
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0: Congratulations once again to Stebs, my lovely, lovely winner of the Ultimate I Do competition. Have you ever heard anyone so happy and excited? Oh, I could honestly burst into tears right now. I'm so, so happy for her. But now it's the kids' chance to win. Can you
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0: 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So get involved with Scrapyard Golf and Strikeyard Bowling, who I've got a £50 voucher for to give away to somebody who correctly identifies today's noise. And it sounds like this. 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But what do you think it is? Get in touch if you think you have the answer. 07702-687-001 is the number. Good luck. It could be you who wins today.
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0: Meatloaf. I'd Do Anything for Love. Playing on Q Radio, sounding so good this Friday afternoon. Do you know what else is going to sound so good in your ears in about 1 second? The voice of Abe Sesse. Hello.
1: I am back again. How
0: He's
1: are you?
0: Back, baby.
1: Here, you love a bit of Meatloaf, don't you?
0: Oh, man. I love him so much. He doesn't have any bad songs. He's one of the only artists, I believe, of all time who has no bad songs.
1: He's your fave.
0: He's my man.
1: Here, it's good to be back.
0: It's good to be back. Good to have you back.
1: And today, last Friday of the month, which means...
0: Mental.
1: Not only the Wonder Years, they all request Wonder Years.
0: Oh, it's going to go off, isn't it?
1: It is.
0: It's sunny, you're back, it's an all request Wonder Years. Yeah, it's going to be a good time.
1: We're going to turn up the sunshine. What about you? What's your plans for the weekend?
0: Well, it's my birthday tomorrow, which I've mentioned about 99 times this show. So tomorrow, going out for dinner with my family and Ben. Well, Ben is my family, I guess. And I'm going out for a few drinks.
1: Good.
0: And then we're partying together on Sunday.
1: Yes, we
0: so
1: are.
0: It's a full-on party weekend.
1: It's
0: I'm so excited.
1: Well, here we'll have some birthday drinks on Sunday.
0: Oh, I'd say we might. Just. Anyway, enjoy the show and I will catch you back here on Sunday morning. Take care. Have a good one.
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10: Radio Newsroom at 4 o'clock. I'm Sonia Butterworth. These are your top stories this afternoon. People working at Hillview Retail Park along with nearby residents have been evacuated as emergency services deal with a suspected gas leak off the Crumlin Road. Flack Street and Ardoyne Avenue have been closed and police are urging motorists and the public to avoid the area while the incident is ongoing. In Coleraine, three men and a woman have been in court in connection with the murder of 33-year-old Stephen Peck in Ballymoney 5 years ago. David Austin had been given a life sentence in 2023 after pleading guilty. Today he was told he'd serve a minimum of 16 and a half years. Brian McCook and Stephen McCook from Ballymoney were given 4 years each for assisting an offender, and Esther McCook, also from Ballymoney, received a 2-year suspended sentence for perverting the course of justice. At the Donaldson trial in Newry, the court has heard from the defence that a letter written by the former DUP leader to a woman who accused him of sex abuse had nothing to do with her allegations against him. Jim McLean reports.
11: The letter was a headline from yesterday's proceedings when it was revealed that Mr. Donaldson had expressed regret for pain, hurt and distress he had caused. But today, his barrister, cross-examining the woman known as Witness A, said it was not the proper context. Kieran Vaughan, KC, claimed the woman had not made police aware of the context when she was initially interviewed 2 years ago. He stated that Jeffrey Donaldson was apologising for other behaviour and that more communications between the two showed a friendly banter in variance with the abuse allegations. The case continues.
10: And Russia's denied involvement in an attack which saw a drone hit a block of flats in Romania. Keir Starmer's called it a serious violation of NATO airspace. That's your headline news at 4. There's more local stories next.
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13: Police are still appealing for information after a man was stabbed at a motorcycle event in Carrickfergus on Wednesday evening. He also sustained head injuries in the incident, which happened at around 7:30 p.m. on Rogers Quay. The male suspect then fled the scene on the back of a motorbike. And the Public Health Agency is using World No Tobacco Day this Sunday to remind us about the 500 free specialist stop smoking services that are available across Northern Ireland. Smoking is our biggest preventable cause of ill health, responsible for over 2,000 deaths here each year. 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
10: Well, in cricket, Ireland's batsmen struggled on day three of their one test series against New Zealand at Stormont. New Zealand won by an innings and 79 runs. In football, Derry City are away at Dundalk this evening in the League of Ireland. And finally, tennis, four-time champion Iga Świątek has been given an early winner on day six of the French Open. She beat fellow Polish national Magda Linette in straight sets. That's your news and sport here on Q Radio. I'm Sonia Butterworth. I'll have another update in an hour.
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1: Well, some late sunshine this evening. However, expect some showers also across Northern Ireland. 8 will be the overnight low. Tomorrow's going to start off bright, but then it will get dull and the rain will be heavy. Top temperature 20. Listen, it was good while it lasted. Don't complain. Don't complain. It's Friday. Here we are. And here we go. And it's Basement Jacks.

0: end up. First time I've heard it, to be honest with you. His name, Russell Dickerson. I really like that. Happened to me.
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0: Now, this has just come in Belfast. The police are attending a two-vehicle collision, and this is on the M2 Citybound at Nelson Street. So expect some delays there. It is passable. North Belfast Emergency Services, they're at the scene of a potential gas leak. That's in North Belfast, Hillview Retail Park, Crumlin Road. So that has been affected. Flack Street has been closed because of that. The traffic on the West Link, now that's slow towards York Street. If you're leaving the M2 northbound at Junction 4, which is Sandy Nose, heading down to Scullions Road, there's a bit of traffic. Also, Sydenham Bypass towards D Street. And that's all I've got for you for now. Another update in about 20 minutes. It's a winning day today. I'm going to give you all the information you need to know about that. And we got things to make you go, hmm. It's coming up in 15 minutes.
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0: Light just might be the best song you'll hear on Q Radio today. Maybe. Esme, Love and Sweet Home, Alabama, Leonard Skinner. Right, we got your very latest news with Sonia at 5 o'clock. Then it's the official start to your weekend. I'm talking about the Wonder Years.
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14: From the Q Radio Newsroom at 5 o'clock, I'm Sonia Butterworth. These are your top stories this evening. People working at Hillview Retail Park, along with nearby residents, have been evacuated as emergency services deal with a suspected gas leak off the Crumlin Road. Flack Street and Ardoyne Avenue have been closed. Police are urging motorists and pedestrians to avoid the area while the incident is ongoing. In Coleraine, three men and a woman have been in court in connection with the murder of 33-year-old Stephen Peck in Ballymoney 5 years ago. David Austin had been given a life sentence in 2023 after pleading guilty. Today, he was told he'd serve a minimum of 16 and a half years. Brian McCook and Stephen McCook from Ballymoney were given 4 years each for assisting an offender. And Esther McCook, also from Ballymoney, received a 2-year suspended sentence for perverting the course of justice. At the Donaldson trial in Newry, the court has heard from the defence that a letter written by the former DUP leader to a woman who accused him of sex abuse had nothing to do with her allegations against him. Jim McLean reports.
13: The letter was a headline from yesterday's proceedings when it was revealed that Mr. Donaldson had expressed regret for pain, hurt and distress he had caused. But today, his barrister, cross-examining the woman known as Witness A, said it was not the proper context. Kieran Vaughan, KC, claimed the woman had not made police aware of the context when she was initially interviewed 2 years ago. He stated that Jeffrey Donaldson was apologising for other behaviour and that more communications between the two showed a friendly banter in variance with the abuse allegations. The case continues.
14: And Donald Trump's meeting advisers at the White House to make a final determination on a deal to extend a ceasefire with Iran. It comes after reports the US and Iranian negotiators had reached an agreement on a 60-day truce. That's your headline news at 5. There's more local stories next.
15: More local news from Mid Antrim.
16: Police are still appealing for information after a man was stabbed at a motorcycle event in Carrickfergus on Wednesday evening. He also sustained head injuries in the incident, which happened at around 7:30 p.m. on Rogers Quay. The male suspect then fled the scene on the back of a motorbike. And the Public Health Agency is using World No Tobacco Day this Sunday to remind us about the 500 free specialist stop smoking services that are available across Northern Ireland. Smoking is our biggest preventable cause of ill health, responsible for over 2,000 deaths here each year. For further information, check stopsmokingni.info.
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14: In cricket, Ireland's batsmen struggled on day three of their one test series against New Zealand at Stormont today. New Zealand won by an innings and 79 runs. In football, Derry City are away at Dundalk this evening in the League of Ireland. And finally, Gaelic Armagh will begin their All-Ireland campaign tomorrow night when they take on old rivals Derry at the Athletic Grounds. Armagh are still celebrating their 18-year wait for the Ulster Championship after beating Monaghan earlier this month. That's your news and sport here on Q Radio. I'm Sonia Butterworth. I'll be back with Abe at 5:30 with headlines.
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0: Some late sunshine this evening, but also some scattered showers. 8 will be the overnight low. Tomorrow's going to start off dry and bright mainly, but then the cloud will thicken, bringing rain and occasional heavy rain for Saturday. Your top temperature, 20.
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0: 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I look like Will Ferrell, Annie, Fred West. 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
12: From the Sky News Centre at 7, a Canadian man's admitted selling lethal substances that people use to take their own lives. Kenneth Law, who's 60, pleaded guilty to aiding the suicides of 14 people in Canada, but he's also been linked to the deaths of 79 people here. Two men have been jailed for causing a fatal crash after driving almost 140 miles an hour in a 30 zone while inhaling laughing gas. Uwais Hussein and Usman Mahmoud ran a red light and ploughed into another vehicle in Manchester in March, killing a 50-year-old man. Police say they filmed themselves on the night, consistently speeding and inhaling from a balloon. Vladimir Putin's insisted there's no way to tell without evidence whether it was a Russian drone which crashed into flats in Romania, injuring two people. Sir Keir Starmer has condemned Moscow. Nicola Sturgeon's again insisted she didn't know anything about her husband's misuse of SNP money. The former Scottish First Minister's told an audience at the Hay Festival she doesn't think it's fair to be held responsible for someone else's crimes.
1: My picture's been on more front pages in Scotland this week than my former husband's has, and I don't think that is right. The old, you know, age-old cry of when a man does something wrong, well, the woman must have known about it. Somehow it's her fault.
12: Peter Murrell, the former party chief executive, pleaded guilty this week to embezzling £400,000 to pay for luxury items, including cars and a motorhome. Around 3,500 homes and businesses in Kent are still without water. A similar number of properties in the Whitstable area have, though, had supplies restored. And Kanye West is due to perform in the Netherlands next month. Despite being banned from several other countries, including the UK, it led to the cancellation of London's Wireless Festival in July over his recent anti-Semitic comments. That's the latest. I'm Tanya Snuggs.
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13: Hello, how you doing? Staying dry and warm with an overnight low of 12 degrees. Tomorrow, quite a bit of overcast throughout the day with a chance of some heavy showers and a top temperature of 17.
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0: Dance Anthems with me, Gareth Woods, Red 5, Lift Me Up. And before that, Kieran McCauley, you and I always love playing some homegrown talent. Do not forget, after 8 tonight, I've got a very special guest on tonight's show. I will be chatting to the one and only Ewan McVicar. He is on the show after 8, so stick around for that. Hello to Nicola and Lauren, tuned in this evening. Hello as well to Emma and Paula, who are loving the tunes out the back. Keep your messages coming in. Also, if you fancy calling the show, this is exactly what you have to do.
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0: 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Right, straight back to the 90s, once again with Sash, La Primavera, and I'll throw in a wee bit of ATB as well, but Don't Stop, all on the way next.
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9: 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Closing date, Tuesday 2nd of June at 12 noon.
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0: Q-Videos Dance Anthems with me, Gareth Woods. Quarter past eight for your Friday night, Steve Willow. I'll be there, 19.99. What an absolute banger. Don't forget, we absolutely love your voice clips on the show every single weekend.
1: Shout out to Samantha, Jan and the family in Portadown out in the front garden enjoying the rest of the sun rays. Could you please play Lost Witness, Seven Colours, because we've just seen a rainbow in the sky.
0: Good choice on the way for you in the next 10-15 minutes. Hello as well to Paula, who is loving life out the back, she said. Any chance of Four Strings, Take Me Away. 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Hello as well to Gemma and Kyle in Belfast. Right, keep your messages coming in if you fancy getting in touch. This is exactly what you have to do.
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0: Dance Anthems with me, Gareth Wood. Vincent Damour, Flotation, System F before that too with Out of the Blue. Hello to Jason, working hard this evening. Louise and Cameron are working hard in the chippy. Tunes are getting in through their shift. Hello as well to John. He says, great tracks. I'm doing a bit of gardening with the tunes on. Good luck with that. Ninety-two, 36, 967. If you fancy calling the show tonight, we've got music from Four Strings still to come and Lost Witness next.
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0: Dance Anthems with me, Gareth Woods, Rank One and Breathing. What an absolute tune. Right, on the way off your news headlines, it's the final hour of the show with music from Cygnus X, Superfly versus Fishbowl and a classic from Apollo.
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13: From the Sky News Centre at 9. A Canadian man has pleaded guilty to selling poisonous substances to people who took their own lives. 14 charges concern Canadian victims, but a court in Ontario heard Kenneth Law sent 330 shipments to the UK, and prosecutors think 79 British nationals died as a result. They'll be taken into the wider case. Our reporter Molly Malone explains why he won't be extradited.
14: The fear of the authorities in response to the calls from those families have been the prospect of kind of double jeopardy laws, i.e. Kenneth Law being convicted of similar crimes in another country and not being able potentially to then be extradited to the UK or face that extradition being blocked.
13: Anyone feeling distressed can contact Samaritans on 116 123. Two men in their early 20s have been jailed for just over 11 and 12 years each for a fatal crash while driving at almost 140 miles per hour in a 30 zone. They inhaled laughing gas and ran a red light in Manchester in March, killing a 50-year-old man in another car. Vladimir Putin has dismissed an assessment, including by EU leaders, that a drone which hit a block of flats in Romania was Russian.
12: Ursula von der Leyen was not, after all, in Romania, nor did she examine the wreckage of this drone. No one can say what origin a particular aircraft has until it has been examined.
13: Two people were hurt in the eastern city of Galati. Donald Trump's meeting advisers in the White House to make a final decision on whether to extend the ceasefire with Iran. He's reiterated Tehran must never have a nuclear weapon. Royal Mail's missed its delivery targets for another year, with 76% of first-class post arriving on time. Regulator Ofcom says it's very concerned and is expected to launch a fresh investigation next week. And Novak Djokovic is out of the French Open tennis. His 19-year-old opponent, João Fonseca from Brazil, won the match. That's the latest. I'm Tanya Snuggs.
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0: Staying dry and warm with an overnight low of 12 degrees. Tomorrow, quite a bit of overcast throughout the day with a chance of some heavy showers and thunder with a top temperature of 17.

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0: That was Calvin Harris. How deep is your love here on Q Radio? More music on the way, so do not be going anywhere. 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

That was Solar Stone with Seven Cities. Okay, Friday Night Crew, look, the tunes have been pumping tonight. I have enjoyed it. And it's going to stay that way. Sure, why not? It is the weekend after all. Are you out this weekend? That is the million-dollar question I always ask the listeners here on Q Radio.

0: what an absolute tune. The tunes have been pumping here tonight on Dance Anthems Extra. 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Music coming up from DOD. 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

0: 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Dance Anthems Extra, that is all for myself tonight. 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

We gon' boogie, hoogie, hoogie, jiggle, wiggle, and dance like the roof on fire. 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
1: You know what you're getting with a football away game. 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Tactical discussions.
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